0: Center 13, Chief Whisk.
1: Patient's on the third floor, but somebody's going to meet you out front to guide you in. A 69-year-old female, difficulty breathing. That's 59 Granite Street. The Roger Williams in. Time now, 20:25.

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Dispatching Engine 3, rescue on 16 Bridgetown Road. 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It's going to be Susan Brock. Again, that's going to be Engine 3, rescue on 16 Bridgetown Road. It's going to be an unknown medical pendant activation with little to no information from the alarm company. The only thing I have is the subscriber's name is a Susan Brock. Time your dispatch 23-5.

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0: 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Here's Stockton Drive. There's Stockton Drive. And we'll need a rescue ambulance if possible to go directly to the scene.
1: 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Rescue an engine to the scene, second alarm.
0: Be advised, Stockton Drive is to be off of West Main Road, sir.

Dispatch of the Pawcatuck Fire Department, be responding number 102 Stillman Avenue between Vine Street and River Street for a CO alarm activation. No ill effects. It's the Pawcatuck Fire Department, number 102 Stillman Avenue, a CO alarm activation, 2108.

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2: Southbound 5 East, take control. I know you got your hands full there, but if you've got a ladder assignment, have a ladder respond with the Newport engine and rescue to the scene. All other incoming access and any stop restaurant parking lot.
3: T-43 on scene, investigating.
1: Roger, T-43.
2: And Newport Rescue going to the scene.
4: Right.

0: Roger, T4, you're clearing the call for Park Step Fire at 2124. KYD-778. Chief, I do have a note in the CAD that says Stillman Ave is closed between Arch and Vine. I believe that's an old note. Is that still true?
1: That was yesterday morning. We're doing the water line there. We'll clear that, please.

available duty crew number 180 High Street, unit number 5, a 37-year-old female who self-described an abdominal pop and passed out twice. It's 180 High Street, unit number 5 for the abdominal pop and Singapore episode 2216.

Engines 1 and 2, Ladder 1, Rescue 2. 25, Anna, Legal Court. There's smoke in the house. Engines 1 and 2, Ladder 1, Rescue 2. 25, 25, Anna, Legal Court. There's smell of smoke in the house. 22, 28.

0: Dispatch, can we have the other crew head this way for this scene, please?
1: 5-5.
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0: The engine one's on scene. One story, wood frame, does not appear to be evacuated. We'll be investigating.
1: One story, wood frame, not appear to be evacuated. 2234.

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1: Just grab a tick and come in and help look for a hot spot.
0: Roger. Chief Mission 3, repeat it, though.

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1: Good.
0: Jay, the smoke was determined to be residual from a cooking mishap that happened earlier in the day. All companies will be coming into service on their own, with the exception of Rescue 2, who will be remaining out of service. Engine 1 is in service, returning.
1: Point Gorilla?

0: Dawson Fire to Providence Fire. It's going to be Johnson Rescue 3 responding to 125 Glenbridge.
1: Roger. That's 127 Glenbridge. I receive. Thank you.
0: Receive 127 Glenbridge.

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Power problems.

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0: Copy, Sergeant.
1: Seated. 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

Ashley, Palisade Folkers, needed number 9, Diamond Hill Road. A 72-year-old female fall victim earlier. Play of altered mental status, difficulty breathing. Ashley, ambulance, full crews needed, number 9, Diamond Hill Road. 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

crashed the ambulance. An additional crew member is still needed with 826. Responding number 9, Diamond Hill Road. 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

calls to mutually to Westwood. Respond mutually to Ashley, number 9, Diamond Hill Road. 72-year-old female fall earlier. Play altered mental status with difficulty breathing. Mutually into Ashley, number 9, Diamond Hill Road. 0230.

Salem Street, a 77-year-old male shaking in fever. Number 8 Salem Street, 0233.

0: 5-2 responding, actually.
1: Bray State 5-2. It's going to be at the Ashbury Road end of Time Till.
0: Receiving.

5-2, just be advised, just got a call back from that occupant reporting that she is trying to pull out a catheter. Extreme confusion.

Parkway, Mellon City, 3rd Cruise, needed number 18, Meadowview Terrace, left-hand side of the duplex. The 59-year-old female, in and out of consciousness, history of liver disease. 3rd Cruise needed for the West LA ambulance, number 18, Meadowview Terrace, the left-hand side of the duplex. Available contact dispatch 0248.

Charlestown Dispatch, attention to Charlestown Ambulance. You'll be responding mutual aid into the town of Westerly, 18 Meadowview Terrace, the left-handed side of the duplex, for a 59-year-old female in and out of consciousness, history of liver disease. Again, that's Charlestown Dispatch, attention to Charlestown Ambulance. Responding into Westerly, 18 Meadowview Terrace, the left-handed side of the duplex, for a 59-year-old female in and out of consciousness, history of liver disease. 252.

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Stating a hydrant is semi-open. And it's been flowing water for quite some time. KD-4, respond and meet police on scene, Roosevelt Hall, in regards to a hydrant open.

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1: 0404.
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0: 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Change one.
1: Change one.
0: Hey, Vi, the alarm company just called back, said they made contact with a homeowner. The homeowner states that there is no visible signs of fire or smoke, saying everything is fine. Your pleasure.
1: Manager 3.

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trooper coming out of the ER, going to the ALER. ALS, cardiac monitor for decompensated cirrhosis. The patient is ready. ER to the Yale ER. ALS, cardiac monitor. 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

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You'll be responding at 30 Nancy Lane for a 63-year-old female difficulty breathing. Again, that's Charlestown Dispatch, attention to Charlestown Ambulance. Responding at 30 Nancy Lane for a 63-year-old female difficulty breathing. 0601.

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1: Squad 1, Rescue 1 on scene. 0610.

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You must use School Street for all calls. That's Chestnut Street at the intersection of Granite Street closed for construction. Use School Street to respond to all calls. 0720.

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A 64-year-old female fallen in the bathroom. Hope Valley Ambulance, say full crews need number 11 Riverview Drive. 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
0: Foster?
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0: Metacomet?
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0: North Smithfield?
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0: 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This is the Cranston Fire Department Metro Control testing. 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
0: 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Central Falls.
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0: 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Receive, Johnston. 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
0: Good morning, Providence, loud and clear. Seekonk.
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0: Morning, Seekonk. We have you loud and clear. 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
0: Morning, Warwick. We have you loud and clear. West Warwick.
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0: Morning, West Warwick, we have you loud and clear. Central Falls, you on?

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The Greg, hold response into Pawk Talk 46 Mary Hall Road, a female lift assist. The patient's complaining of hip pain. It's not from a fall.

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0: I copy the request for the medic. 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
0: Got a presumption. Unless the medic is close, they can cancel. And just please make sure the troop is in route.
1: Medic 12, you can secure. And the state police was notified time of call.
0: Yeah, that's fine if you want to continue. And thank you, QV.
2: Roger, mind you, man.

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1: Medic 15, do you have an ETA?
2: I'm about halfway down the farm home right now.
1: Where is it? Medic 1, it should be just a couple minutes.

We can respond to Shore Road at Crandall Ave. Meet the police on scene for a psych eval. 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

0: 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Troops on scene.
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0: 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Good morning. I'll be on the air and available.
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Rescue 2, you're responding at 1035.

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Female having a stroke. 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

my investigation. Anyone responds to 27 Wolf Road, beyond investigation of a fire alarm sounding, no smoke or fire. And that's Engine 1. Engine 1 responds on investigation, 27 Wolf Road, fire alarm, no smoke or fire. Time your dispatch, 10:50.

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0: 551 responding. 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
1: Squad 51, ambulance 551, you'll be getting medic 12.
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1: Yes,

Dispatcher, sending you to Westlake Fire Department, Bruce 20, 34 Chester Ave, a CO detector activation, no ill effects reported. Westlake Fire Department, responding, 34 Chester Ave, CO detector activation, no ill effects reported. 1112 KV 84.

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1: 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Are you beginning the transport, or are you still on scene?
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2: Everyone copies. We're going to start transporting. We'll do an intercept towards L&M.
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2: 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She's hypotensive 940 with his pulse of 112.
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1: Rescue 2, you're clear, south returning, 1119.
2: Transport, medic intercept.
3: 551 transported to the intercept. 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Yeah, it was a CO in the basement, dead battery. All right, I took the battery out. 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

North Stonington Ambulance, second crew, adding Stonington Ambulance, priority one, sick person, detox, lethargic, 75 Swanstown Hill Road, the Institute Admissions Office.

0: station to you, attention to Stonington Ambulance, Mutual Aid in the North Stonington, number 75 Swanton Hill Road, Stonington Institute. An admission for a male party lethargic going through the position. Again, that is a hot response, Mutual Aid in the North Stonington, number 7575 Swanton Hill Road, the Stonington Institute, in admission, male party lethargic going through the position. Time now, 11:40.
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0: The 56 of the building, one needed to complete the crew, 11:40.
1: Roger,
0: SA-5 is completing the crew, 11:40.
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3: 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I'm just coming out of the barrel.
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Anyone stand by? 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And that's Rescue 1 Angel 1. Respond 14 Woodruff Ave, primary care, 84-year-old female, possible stroke. Time to dispatch 1155.

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0: 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I'll be out with a homeless MIH patient downtown in front of the post office. 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

Southwest Central Hope Valley Adults, responding 15 Baker Pines Road, a female dizzy and hypotension. Hope Valley Adults, 15 Baker Pines Road, female dizzy, hypotension. 1214, the bar off.

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It's an Alpha 321. A 88-year-old female, difficulty breathing. 25 Clark Street. It's an Alpha 321. 12, 20.

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Your response. 28 Palmer Neck Road. Calls reporting smoke into the basement. Quickie Quack Fire Department responding, 28 Palmer Neck Road, smoke in the basement. I'll be starting an engine out of Foxhook. 1254, 2671.

Boston Dispatch, Station Lane, Falkirk Fire Department, one engine into Wickety Quok, 28 Palmer Neck Road, smoke in the basement. Falkirk Fire Department, one engine into Wickety Quok, 28 Palmer Neck Road, smoke in the basement, 1255.

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0: Okay, best we can.
1: It's wrapped in. Oh, 57.
0: One frame, not the show for the exterior.

0: appears to be an electrical issue in the basement with the generator and the main power. Fire marshal to the scene. CLMP to the scene.
1: Gracious, you have 40 and 4 respond.
0: Roger that. Who do I have on the air right now?
1: For Wiki Clock, it's 395 is on the air, and then you have 42 responding, as well as 4, 48, and 40.

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He's for a 19-year-old male, possible heat exhaustion. 1330.

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0: 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Charlestown Dispatch, attention the Charlestown Ambulance. 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
0: Right, from our Rescue 3 transporting for that MVA, the 610 split, that'll be the high-speed lane, 6 east prior to Dean, between the 610 and Dean.
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2: They're at the Ocean House. They're going to send that box in. Okay, received. I'll go there now. If they happen to call back, just let them know. I'll meet them before they leave. We're looking for the radio box in particular, if you receive that versus the game wall. Radio box is coming in. I'm still on the phone with them. I'll tell them just to wait for you. Very good, thank you. I'm on Macho Road. I'll be there in 5. Thank you.

0: 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Need a rescue.
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0: So 1067 Menden Road for a motor vehicle accident with injuries.
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0: This is Lieutenant Ashway, Fire Department, O'Valley Fire Department. Ashway Ambulance, O'Valley Ambulance. 95 southbound, prior to exit 1, a car off the road into a tree, no known injuries. Ashway Fire Department, O'Valley Fire Department, Ashway Ambulance, O'Valley Ambulance. 95 southbound, prior to exit 1, car off the road into a tree, unknown on injuries. 1457, WRFFFA.
1: Car 902 responding.
0: Ashway, EMT is needed to complete the crew with 888. Responding 95 southbound prior to exit 1, a motor vehicle accident. If you're available, contact dispatch 1459.

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I'm continuing south.

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2: 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Where do you want to? 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Hug the solid white line.
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0: Stonington Fire Department, North Stonington Ambulance, Westerly Medic. Prairie One vehicle accident, car versus tree, 95 southbound in the area of mile marker 110.8. Just south of exit 93.
1: Roger 400 to head off call. I believe it's going to be 312.
2: Hold Valley Ambulance, right behind this state police cruiser.
1: They'll call you when they're done, I'm clear.

0: 5 southbound, south of exit 93 for a motor vehicle accident. They're en route. They just got this
1: one. Residential QV, that medic can stand out. There's actually a known in there.
0: Medic 1 disregard. Been canceled.

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0: Medic 15.

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0: One just confirming, it's just prior to exit 93 southbound.
1: It's going to be just south of exit 93, going south.

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0: 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Do you have a contact with the caller? We are past 93, coming up on 92 soon. Don't see anything yet.
1: Negative. Most of the 911 calls on 95 go right to Troop E. They requested it. However, Westerly did tell us they have an accident near exit 1, so they could be in Rhode Island.

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0: Felisa 901. Vehicle's been removed. You can clear the call.
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0: Right, you too. Have a good one.
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0: response, 5 South Broad Street. It's going to be for an 87-year-old male experiencing pain, unknown where. Let's say cold response to 5 South Broad Street, 87-year-old male experiencing pain, unknown where, 1623.
1: Five one.

out of the ER to the L&M ICU. It's ALS to the cardiac monitor. ER to L&M ICU, ALS to the cardiac monitor. Patient's ready. 1627.

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1: Roger, 15 Massachog Road.

0: Fire Department responding to 15 Massachog Road, a report of a gas leak. That's Washoe Fire Department responding to 15 Massachog Road, a report of a gas leak. 1656.
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0: Ram the ambulance in the third fireside for Quambox. 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And I'll be clear.
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2: 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Yes, 11 Meadowbrook for a service call number. I'll be clear. And returning.
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That's 98 Woody Hill Road, a 2-year-old male, facial injury after a fall, 1716.

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1: 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Gas secured at the tank. A small leak behind the stove. The gas company's en route. You can clear the call for Watchell.
0: Well, to clear the call for Watch Hill, 1719.

Request a dispatch attention to Hope Valley Ambulance. Responding to 10 Meadowbrook Road. It's going to be for a 75-year-old female. Syncope. Feeling nauseous. That's Hope Valley Ambulance responding to 10 Meadowbrook Road. 75-year-old female. Syncope and nausea. 1732.

report is going to be out of the ER to a private residence. It is BLS. ER to private residence, BLS. Patient is ready. There are some notes in the CAD. 1742.

South Junction Wesley Ambulance, Pawtucket Fire Department, responding to the area of 1 River Street. It's going to be for a patient who was previously unconscious, now conscious on the trail. ATV is requested. That's Wesley Ambulance, Pawtucket Fire Department, responding to the area of 1 River Street, a patient that was previously unconscious, now conscious, located on the trail. Best access point is going to be behind the substation. PD is on scene, 1748.

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1: Roger. 4-9-1, you're responding from West Philly.

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1: Roger.

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1: Received, we're parked next to the substation.
2: Anyway. 48 to 4, I'm walking the gas line.

0: 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You could have the UTV come up where I came in. I mean, where we usually take in.
1: Well, you copy that, walk through the cemetery, or right before it on your left.
2: That's a Roger, we're on the gas line now, we're making our way up.

President West Central Health Valley Ambulance. All crew needed, 825 Main Street, Unit H107. It's going to be for a 74-year-old female having issues with her colostomy bag. Central Valley Ambulance, a second full crew needed, 825 Main Street, Unit H107. 74-year-old female, issues with her colostomy bag. 1758.

0: message about Central Valley Ambulance. Second tone, second full crew needed. 825 Main Street, Unit 8107, 74-year-old female having issues with colostomy bags. Central Valley Ambulance, second tone, second full crew needed. 825 Main Street, Unit 8107, 74-year-old female, issues with her colostomy bag. 1800.
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Station T, testing tones for Quamaw Fire Department and Stonington Ambulance. 1, 2, 3, 4, 5, 5, 4, 3, 2, 1, and test Station T clear, 1801.

0: Message is for attention to Hope Valley Ambulance. Third and final tone, second Fulker needed, 825 Main Street, Unit H107, 74-year-old female, issues with her classy bag. That's Hope Valley Ambulance, third and final tone, second Fulker needed, 825 Main Street, Unit H107, 74-year-old female, issues with her classy bag, 1801.
1: Roger, right? We're down on the gas line, correct?
2: Yeah, what's the sound here with you?

0: to the Beth Ascension Ashway Ambulance, Mutual Aid 2, Hope Valley Ambulance, 825 Main Street, Unit H107 in Hopkinton. It's going to be for a 74-year-old female, issues with her colostomy bag. That's Ashway Ambulance, Mutual Aid 2, Hope Valley Ambulance, 825 Main Street, Unit H107. It's going to be for a 74-year-old female having issues with her colostomy bag, 1803.
1: Responding.
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through. 79 Beach Street, the Royal. It's going to be the nurse's station at the Watch Hill unit. An 88-year-old female with left side facial droop. So 79 Beach Street, the Royal, the nurse's station at the Watch Hill. For an 88-year-old female, left side facial droop, 1960.

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0: call sound dispatch, attention to Charleston Ambulance. You'll be responding 170, so it's 170 Land Harbor Drive. 65-year-old male, what this is. Again, that's Charleston Dispatch, attention to Charleston Ambulance. 170 Land Harbor Drive, 65-year-old male, what this is.
1: I'm having...

Hope Valley Ambulance, Hope Valley Fire Department, responding to 81 Skunk Hill Road. It's going to be for a 30-year-old female attacked by a dog, bleeding, not controlled. That's Hope Valley Ambulance, Hope Valley Fire Department, responding to 81 Skunk Hill Road. It's going to be for a 30-year-old female attacked by a dog, bleeding, it is severe, not controlled. 1934. Roger Fulker.

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